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11: The odds of a young girl being discovered by an industry insider while singing to herself pumping gas. 1 in 300 million. The odds of a daughter of a clergyman from Severn, Maryland, spending 11 weeks at number one on the U.S. singles charts. 1 in 19 million. The odds of going on to win 7 Grammy Awards. 1 in 1.4 million. The odds of selling over 40 million records. 1 in 800,000. The odds of this musician and performer having a child diagnosed with autism. 1 in 68. I'm Toni Braxton, and I encourage you to learn more at autismspeaks.org/signs. 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

0: It's hard out there in the dating world, and it's not getting any easier. The McKinsey Institute's 2026 Singles in America survey talked to about 5,000 U.S. single adults and found a renewed interest in commitment.
1: Okay, this is good because it's been a little shaky these past couple of years in society. So happy to see that people are, you know, wanting to think about family and marriage again.
0: The share said people do not want a relationship fell from 32% in 2021 to 24% this year. So there's a little bit of an uptake in wanting to be married.
1: I think that's a good thing. You know, I think about this often. I actually was having a conversation about this with my mom last night. And she was like, your generation is just different. And it's hard because we grew up with music that reflected love and wanting to build a family, looking forward to getting married, television shows, movies. And now we see a lot, a different kind of independence in women and just generationally. Like, I'm worried about Gen Z and Gen Alpha. It's not that anybody is wanting to pressure or force you to think about those things, but they are wonderful things.
0: Singles, they're not exactly going in blind. Half of Gen Z respondents say they do research on dates online before meeting, mostly comment on social media. So they say romance is back, but apparently with a little detective work.
1: Sounds about right. If it's there, it's hard not to look.
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0: It is Tyler Fry and Jade from Nightly with Jade and Tyler on the phone.
1: Hi, how are you guys?
2: We're doing good. What are you doing at this very moment?
1: At this very moment, I'm hanging out with the kids that I nanny, and we're doing our schoolwork.
0: Oh, nice. Well, what are we learning today?
1: We are working on our letters and handwriting.
0: Nice. Are they still teaching cursive in school or no?
1: Oh, goodness. I barely learned it in school.
0: How do you sign something with your name?
1: It's not very good.
2: Kind of like a superstar move. Like, they have those super abstract, obscure signatures, and we're just like, okay, fancy.
1: Exactly. If you were to see it, that's what you would see.
2: Well, Vanessa, we've got some huge news to share with you. Might need to clear that schedule for next Wednesday.
0: You?
1: No way.
0: Our grand prize winner!
1: Oh my goodness.
2: You're going to see Ella Langley at Red Rocks.
1: Oh my goodness, that's so exciting. At Red Rocks?
0: Yes. Not only are we going to fly you there for free, we're going to put you up in a hotel. We'll get you tickets to Ella Langley at the iconic venue, Red Rocks.
2: 3 days, 2 nights. So we're making a whole little trip out of it for you, and you get to bring a bestie. Who do you think is going to be the first person you give the call to, like, yo, we got to pack our bags?
1: It's probably going to be my bestie. That is also my roommate. Her name's Emily.
0: Emily's going to love you.
1: She's going to be so excited. It feels crazy. I heard the ad for it right before I pulled into my driveway and pulled in, did it, and here I am.
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1: You know, we've heard of IBS, but have you ever heard of IMS, Jade?
2: No. When you brought that up before we were getting into this break, I was like, is he talking about his bowels? No. What is the M for?
1: Irritable male syndrome. It's when men get irritable and less motivated as they get older. It's linked to testosterone decline that happens between the ages of 40 and 60.
2: Are you suffering from IMS?
1: I'm going to need a lot of patience when I move in to my fiance's place with her teenage daughter. So I don't think I have this. Maybe I will, but I'm a very patient person.
2: Okay, so there's actually a condition behind some grumps. This is actually funny to me. Because I'm just like, wow, the hormonal changes that we go through are just crazy. Sometimes you wonder, like, why hitting certain strides in certain ages is so difficult. But medically, our bodies are effed. This kind of sucks.
1: It's when one of my bets ain't hitting on a sports game. I think that's when I get really irritated. I'm like, really? But I won some money last night.
2: My boyfriend sent me a screenshot this morning, and he actually told me last night when he got out the shower, he said, ooh, Tyler's going to be on one tomorrow because the Bears beat the Eagles.
1: The Bears were underdogs. They were not favored. So that means you put money down. If they won, you get big monies. And that's what happened. The Bears won.
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1: A Better Life with Dr. Sanjay Gupta.
2: Few decades ago, life expectancy in the United States was about average for a wealthy country. Since then, we've slipped toward the bottom, while South Korea has skyrocketed toward the top, gaining almost 8 years of life expectancy since the year 2000. So what are they doing that we are not? Kids grow up eating vegetables, real fresh food, even at school lunch. People stay physically and socially active into old age. One 79-year-old put it like this: "I'm with friends, laughing all day. There is no room for sickness," she said. Koreans also lean hard on preventive care instead of waiting until they're sick. Look, we can't overhaul our healthcare system overnight, but we can borrow some of these habits. One more vegetable, a little bit more movement, and a few more friends. I'm Dr. Sanjay Gupta, helping you live a better life.
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fall has officially arrived on the Emerald Coast, where the pumpkin spice is flowing and the flip-flops are still hanging on for dear life. 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
0: This is the TJ Show, and look at that. It's Wednesday, September 30th, 2026. Hello, J-Bo.
2: Good day, sir.
0: Hello, Kenny.
3: Hello, hello.
0: Hi, Heather.
4: Hey.
0: You know, sometimes something comes up on the show, and it's just in passing, and I don't think much of it. And then it's the thing that gets the most response. We've gotten a number of messages about something that came up on the show yesterday, so we'll start right here.
5: TJ. My name's Steven. I'm calling from Waltport, Oregon, tiny little town on the Oregon coast.
0: Well, thank you for listening in your tiny little town.
5: I gotta say, you're not replacing your own cabin air filter. You're doing your own oil change?
0: Yeah, because I said I took my car in for a service, and they asked me that dreaded question, you want to replace your cabin air filter? And it is an easy thing to do on your own. J-Bo, you've been a big advocate for this for a long time.
2: I've done it on my own multiple times.
0: It's very impressive.
2: It's very embarrassing to pay somebody else to do this.
0: Yeah, and it's a heavy markup. It's kind of throwing some money away.
5: You don't know the satisfaction of taking your hands and getting them greasy?
0: He's saying oil. Do you do your oil too?
2: You know, my dad taught me how to do my oil, but I feel like the way prices of oil is now and also the price you pay for an oil change, you might as well just have somebody else do it for you. Plus it's practically the same price.
4: Yeah, plus you could dispose of it in a healthy way.
2: Right, which you could just take it to like one auto parts store or whatnot right. To do that. But I'd rather just go ahead and have somebody pay for it. It's the same price if I do it myself.
6: That's right. What my dad says.
7: Yeah, it's not worth it. You know, you might as well just pay somebody to do your oil. It's not worth the effort.
5: My guy, you gotta try. You gotta at least make an attempt. Oil changes are the easiest thing. Air filters are the easiest thing. Rotate your own tires.
0: Come on now. What am I? How do I rotate a tire? Are you kidding me?
4: You take it off.
2: Jack it up.
0: Did you ever do that?
2: And then you take your tire off, and then you swap them out, the front to the back, crisscross. You're supposed to do it every time you change the oil.
0: Yeah, well, they did that for me, and I'll tell you, that's an easy way to do it. You let those guys handle it. They're great.
5: And then you can have your man card back.
0: Oh, come
5: Bye.
0: On. All right. Thank you, Steven. I appreciate the feedback.
4: What you really need to do is get a father and two brothers that are mechanics, so you could just take your car to them, and they can just do everything for you.
2: Yeah, that's what Heather does.
4: For pretty much free.
0: That's awesome. Have they taught you how to do any of this stuff?
4: No, I didn't.
2: Why would she need to learn?
4: I haven't asked.
2: She got a daddy and two brothers.
4: Need to know.
0: Well, that's great. So you never pay for car service?
4: No, I just pay for parts.
0: That's amazing. That's
2: a great way to go.
0: It's good to know. Good to know, Heather.
4: Yeah. If you need,
0: let me know.
4: The Connor garage is open if you need it.
2: Yeah, it's the same way when my dad was alive. Same thing. Yeah.
0: Well, listen, I'm very impressed by that. I love it. Thank you for turning on your radio. We're so happy to be on your radio. And one of the things we like to do, it's every day, I keep saying it over and over again, we want you to be involved in this show. Just like Steven. He felt like he wanted to share something about that. 877-RADIO-TJ. That's our phone number. It's your passport to join in. 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One day you're going to want to call 877-RADIO-TJ. Are you guys ready to do this?
2: Yes, sir.
0: Here we go.
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1: This is the TJ Show, our news. It sounds different around here. Kenny reads through every story he can find, and then he brings us the most interesting ones. Kenny, what's happening on the planet today?
2: There was panic in Santa Ana, California, after a venomous African gaboon snake was reported in the area. Apparently, some people do keep these snakes as pets. Somebody took a photo, or allegedly took a photo of the snake in the area and made the report. The same person was even interviewed by local news when reporters asked, "This isn't AI generated, is it?" He goes, "I wish it was AI generated." Come to find out, police investigations determined the photo was AI generated. The man who made the report was just making it all up.
3: You're gonna get hit with the fine.
1: Isn't that illegal? If you use
3: their time and you're lying, police time, you're gonna get hit with the fine. You're gonna hopefully get a check.
1: Also,
3: you're
1: gonna
3: write a check.
1: Inciting panic. I think that's actually illegal. Like, you can't just make up a story and cause mass pandemonium.
2: Well, at this point, and this kind of broke late last night, the whole investigation from the police. At this point, the police did not say if the person who reported the snake would face criminal charges or not.
1: And it sets a weird precedent.
4: Yeah, I think they should, for sure.
2: Well, perhaps after all of this media attention, maybe they will, you know, make an example out of them.
1: Also, who has them as actual pets? Like, do we need to be interviewing those people?
2: According to this report, it's not that uncommon for someone to keep one of these as a pet.
1: We should, like, keep a close watch on those people. I mean, what do they do with that kind of a snake? Wave at it?
2: Yeah, you can't pick it up.
1: Well, I guess
2: it's very dangerous. It could kill a human, according to these reports.
3: Yeah, so what's the point of having it?
1: I guess those are people who have zero stress in their life. They just need a little balance. They're like, what would make me a little stressed? A snake that could kill me.
2: Well, people have tigers as pets and lions.
1: But at least you
2: watch Tiger King on Netflix. It's crazy.
1: But
4: and
1: they're
4: chihuahuas.
1: Furry.
4: Oh, I know.
1: Chihuahuas, too. Yeah,
3: those are little T-Rex.
1: Kenny, what else do you have?
2: We were talking yesterday about LeBron James' media day with the Philadelphia 76ers and the fact that reporters didn't ask him about his commute or rumored commute from New York to Philadelphia. Well, yesterday after practice, while the media was interviewing his teammate, Anthony Simmons, you could hear a helicopter taking off. And there are countless reports that are pretty much confirming that, yes, indeed, LeBron James is commuting via helicopter from New York to Philadelphia.
1: What's that ancient wisdom about a duck?
3: It quacks like a duck and it walks like a duck. It's a duck.
1: So we heard a helicopter taking off. That is a wild way to get to work.
3: Yes.
1: And also, like, a wild statement to your team. I don't want to live in this town. I'll see you.
3: I don't know why. There's nice parts of Philly. You can find somewhere nice to stay in Philly.
1: Wherever there's love, it's beautiful.
3: Yeah.
2: Yeah. Bleacher Report. LeBron James using helicopter to commute from Philadelphia to New York. After joining 76ers, Inquirer.com dealing with noise part of Sixers season, even from LeBron James' helicopter. I can go on and on with all of the headlines that were written about this yesterday.
1: Well, Kenny, thank you for keeping us somewhat informed.
2: That's what's happening.
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1: This is the TJ Show. I don't know, this feels a little extreme to me. There's a headline going around, man crashes into Kroger, the grocery store. This is in Texas. According to this report, intentionally accelerated his vehicle into the pharmacy entrance of a Kroger grocery store. Apparently, the driver was upset because the store's entrance doors were locked while he urgently needed to use the restroom. Now, I've had to go. I would just think, go find a spot somewhere outside and roll the dice and hope that maybe no one sees you at worst.
2: Assuming, so he checked the doors, they were locked, then he went back to his car and then drove through the door.
1: Yeah, it just seems like a bad plan.
3: Yeah, you're already in your car, just go somewhere else.
1: And there was a whole message put out by the police department. They said further investigation revealed the driver needed to use the restroom and was upset the doors were locked. I guess when you got to go, you got to go. But we strongly advise finding a store open for business to do your business. The vehicle was parked inside the entrance. No injuries reported. The driver's identity has not been publicly released. I know it's emotionally messy when you really got to go.
3: No, I get it.
1: Have you guys had any sort of red alert situations where, like, do you remember? We all remember the worst case scenario.
3: We all know your worst case scenario.
1: Which one?
3: The one we hear a lot.
1: When I almost got kidnapped in Mexico?
3: That one? We've heard that one. And you didn't almost get kidnapped. You just think you did because you got left on the side of the road because you almost boo-booed your pants.
1: Uh-huh. That's right. Well, you know, we should have never...
3: On a bus full of people.
1: Never should have gone on a tour when you're a tourist. That's what I learned after that.
3: Or that time you cut line in Starbucks because you were like, I really got
1: Well, that woman saved my whole reputation. It was a long line in New York City.
3: Yeah, you had quite a few incidents.
4: What are you eating?
1: You know what? I stopped eating that.
3: Like, we make fun of Kenny for the things he eats, but brother, we never asked you what you eat.
1: It's a different phase of my life. Well, now, yes.
2: Slow down, J-Bo, because I have my own story here with this one. I'll never forget it. I was on a hike with my girlfriend at the time, an ex-girlfriend, and I pretty much told her, I have a situation brewing right about now. And
1: we were on a hike?
2: Yeah, like halfway up the mountain, and I didn't know what to do. And thankfully, she was like, well, you got to do what you got to do. I was like, you promise you're not going to break up with me after this. And she promised. But I walked as far as I possibly could off the trail, because not only did I not want her to see, but there were other people hiking the trails, too. So I found the most secluded place I could. I did my business. I found a leaf. And that was that.
3: And nature welcomes it, because it happens in nature all the time.
1: Yeah. Yeah,
4: it helps the soil. I mean, it's good for the earth.
3: Besides, once you get climbing and hiking up a mountain, the abdomen starts doing some crazy things.
4: Right.
2: Oh, not to mention the latte I had right before that.
4: Yeah.
2: Oh,
4: yeah.
3: We know you eat crazy. Latte's not even bad.
1: Yeah, do you cough, or was there enough distance where you didn't have to cough and cover up?
2: Well, like for the noise?
1: Yeah.
2: I think there was enough distance.
1: Okay.
2: I wasn't worried about the noise. It was mostly the visual.
1: Right.
3: Well, I'd be concerned about bears at that point.
1: That sounds like a risky situation.
2: And we did eventually break up, but not that day.
1: I wonder why.
3: Hopefully it wasn't because of that.
1: Yeah, this is the TJ Show.
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0: and I would see each other out in the dog park, and we became friends. Jess, my wife, good friends with Gabby, because she had a dog named Ricky, who was famous in our community. This dog was a genius. It's actually on my dog Luna's wall of fame of some of her best dog friends.
1: Okay, all right.
0: It was Ricky, who unfortunately, Ricky's no longer with us, right?
2: Right.
0: We've even told stories about Ricky to my kids. They know all about Ricky. He's like a legend in our family. So the reason why Ricky came up is because there have been stories about bears, and this is happening more and more. Bears are opening doors of cars, and it's amazing. Like, they literally use their paw, open it up, go in, get what they want, and then they walk out like they were taught to do it. It's the craziest thing.
2: Oh, and my gosh.
0: So I wanted to take a moment to honor your dog once again, Ricky. While he was here, he did one of the most incredible things we've ever heard a dog do. He was a legend. This dog, and correct me if I'm wrong. Well, go ahead. You tell the story. What did he do that got him and you in trouble in our old apartment building?
2: Well, I came home from work one night, and my front door was wide open, and he was gone. And so I was panicked, running around my floor in the building looking for him, and I couldn't find him. And so I ran down into the lobby, and then I noticed across the street where we share concierge, I could see my dog in the lobby across the way. So I ran over to try to find out what happened. How did he get in another building? First off, out of my own apartment, and then in an elevator, then downstairs, and then across the street. So come to find out, he escaped his crate, and then he escaped my apartment by opening the door, and then he got out and jumped up and hit the elevator button, and got in the elevator and jumped up and hit the buttons to bring him downstairs. And then that's when somebody found him. Yes. So I thought, 4 days into owning this dog, I'm like, oh my goodness, what have I gotten myself into? And so ever since then, I would have to keep him in the apartment, remove my door handle every time I'd leave. He was little Houdini. He got out of every little space I could try to keep him safely contained in when I wasn't home. But, oh my goodness, he would do it everywhere, too. So I would bring him to family, and if I left him in their homes, he would figure out how to open all the doors. Yep. And so we would come home and every door would be open. It was pretty funny, but I couldn't leave him anywhere.
1: That baby is brilliant.
0: And this is why we are taking today, as a matter of fact, I want to dedicate today's show to the legend, one of the greatest dogs to ever live, Ricky. He was opening doors before these bears were getting all the headlines.
1: Hear, hear.
0: He doesn't get enough credit.
2: Oh my gosh. That's right.
0: And so
1: Ricky was a gentleman. He opened doors for himself and for others.
0: That's right.
2: He really did.
0: And we miss you. We miss seeing you up in Boston.
2: Oh, I miss you guys and the girls.
0: Yep. There she is, Gabby, on the TJ Show.
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0: 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Gabby, you live in what town now?
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0: 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This is the TJ Show, our news. It sounds different around here. Kenny reads through every story he can find, and then he brings us the most interesting ones. Kenny, what's happening on the planet today?
1: The New York Liberty have swept the Minnesota Lynx in the first round of the WNBA playoffs. Final score, 87-71. The win comes on the backs of Breonna Stewart and Jonquel Jones, who each had 21 points in the game, followed by Sabrina Ionescu, who had 18 of her own.
0: You watched, J-Bo?
2: I watched a little bit of it. This is the first time that an 8th seed has defeated a number 1 seed, which was Minnesota Lynx. I've been to multiple Liberty games. I've also been to Lynx games as well. And because the Lynx have gotten to the championships a couple years ago and lost to New York in 2024, I was rooting for the Lynx.
0: Well, you know, it's one of the nice things about you as a sports fan. You root for multiple teams.
2: I do. And I want everybody to win.
0: That's great. Yeah.
2: I want everyone to know what it feels like to win a championship. The Liberty know. They know what it feels like.
0: Yeah.
2: I want Minnesota to win. They weren't playing like they've played the rest of the season at all.
3: The Lynx?
2: The Lynx were not, yeah.
0: Kenny, what else do you have?
1: Well, first, in the other game last night, the Indiana Fever did tie their series against the Las Vegas Aces. That score was 99-89, and we have two more Game 2s tonight in the first round with the Dream at Mystics, followed by the Valkyrie at the Wings.
0: Excellent. Kenny, what else do you have?
1: A couple of high school students from Pennsylvania stepping up and proving calm under pressure. They were on the school bus, and according to the surveillance video, you see the school bus come to a stop. A few students get off, but before the rest of the students get off, the school bus starts rolling with the door open. Apparently, the driver was suffering a medical emergency, and quick-thinking students rushed to the front of the bus, stomped on the brakes. Another student pulled the emergency brake. Another student used the bus's radio to call for help, and another student called 911 on their cell phone.
2: Wow.
1: So these students were being praised by the school district for their calm and knowing what to do in that emergency situation. The driver is already fully recovered and back on her route.
0: Glad to hear that. That's always amazing.
2: Yeah, no breaks. Yeah. I want to know what happened to her.
0: Yeah.
2: Or him. Like,
1: yeah, it's unclear what the medical situation was, but she appeared to lose consciousness at the wheel.
0: That's scary stuff.
2: Super scary.
0: Well, glad that all worked out. Kenny, what else do you have?
1: You may remember the OpenAI situation where the chatbot attacked another AI company without any prompting.
0: Yes. Oh, yeah. Good settling story. Mm. Peaceful.
1: According to the New York Times, there were two employees that did warn that this could happen, but those warnings went ignored, according to this report.
0: It's always, you know, people aren't paying attention to the guy in the lab coat with the thick glasses. He's like, I'm telling you, this is going to happen.
2: It happens in so many different fields.
0: Yes, listen to that guy.
2: Yes.
0: Whenever he shows up, listen to what he has to say.
1: Yeah, apparently these employees were told the test needed to move forward to meet, quote, deadlines. And then yesterday, OpenAI announced that they are pausing the release of their latest AI model due to, quote, safety concerns.
2: What about the deadlines?
3: Yeah,
4: I want to meet deadlines.
2: You could have just fixed it and pushed the deadline back.
0: Unbelievable. Kenny, thanks for keeping us somewhat informed.
1: That's what's happening.
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0: This is the Emerald Coast, number one hit music station, Z96. This is the TJ Show. Our news, it sounds different around here. Kenny reads through every story he can find, and then he brings us the most interesting ones. Kenny, what's happening on the planet today?
1: I saw this article in the New York Post. So, certified life and divorce coach Olivia Howell, she wrote an article called The Happenstance, and she claimed that men use long bathroom breaks as a domestic escape hatch to skirt family responsibilities and household chores.
2: Yeah, I think so.
3: Is that true?
0: Well, you know what? It's a funny headline. It's a rage-baity article. But I personally, I don't do that. I try to stay in the bathroom for as little time as possible. I make it a game to get out as quickly as possible.
2: Just the germs, right? You don't want to be where the germs are.
0: There's other places I want to be than in the bathroom. Like, the bathroom's not my favorite place
3: to be. You don't take your phone into the bathroom with you?
0: No. No, never. Oh, okay. I leave it somewhere else, or I keep it in my pocket. I don't want to touch it.
2: I mean, I do remember growing up that my dad would spend a longer time in the bathroom than maybe someone should. I don't know if he was skirting domestic responsibilities or he just had digestion issues, but I do remember him being in there for like maybe 45 minutes at a time.
3: Oof.
2: Yeah.
0: I have an early memory when I was a kid of using the bathroom so fast, and my grandmother looked at me and said, "Wow, you're so quick." And I was like, "Well, I thought that was normal." And she was like, "Well, not for your grandfather." And
2: yeah,
0: then
2: see?
0: They had a newspaper every day would get delivered. It would go right on top of the toilet. And I thought, wow, I never want that to be my story. I don't want to read a newspaper.
2: Right.
0: It's so complicated. You got to open. But anyway, I don't agree with that. But what are they saying in the article?
4: Well, you got to mind your business while I do my business.
0: That's Kenny's dad.
1: So they say it's the porcelain throne strategy. Unlike other hobbies or activities that could be interrupted or postponed, the bathroom provides plausible deniability because others cannot reasonably deny someone's right. access to the toilet.
0: Yeah, if you did want to go that route, it is a good argument. What? I'm using the bathroom. What do you want me to do?
2: And to be fair, like when my in-laws come over, granted, I love them. I think they're fantastic. But if I need a break, I will be like, I'm going to take a shower. And I'll take a longer shower than I normally would.
3: Mind you, Heather took a shower that morning.
2: Right.
3: She took one that midday. She took one that night.
2: So.
0: My mom takes 3 showers a day. I wonder who she's trying to get away from.
1: The article does bring up smartphones, claiming the dads could be on their smartphones scrolling away. They also bring up the health concerns of that. Spending too much time on the toilet could lead to hemorrhoids and other things. And, of course, this led to a whole bunch of online backlash and humor.
0: Oh, is some of that backlash the story about how my wife stays in the car longer? So she can wait to come inside the house?
3: No, nope, that's reasonable.
0: No mentions
3: of
0: wives?
3: That is reasonable.
0: No?
3: That's reasonable.
2: It's cool when moms do it.
3: It's cool because I need a break. I'm not even a mom and I do it. Because I know as soon as I open that front door, responsibilities have to be dealt with.
0: Yeah.
3: And I just want to deal with it.
0: Contrary to popular belief, not every man is horrible and doing the worst thing.
2: Right.
0: You know, I was at the pharmacy. No, I was at the pharmacy the other day and I pulled a receipt too hard. And the whole thing just comes out onto the floor. It unrolls like across the floor.
2: That's hilarious.
0: And the cashier looks at me because I was at the auto checkout. She goes, "You know what? Only men do that." And I said, "Well, then next time I should have you help me with it."
2: Yes.
0: And she was like, "Get out of here." But very funny. Kenny, thanks for keeping us somewhat informed.
1: That's what's happening.
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0: song could ever say. 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This is the TJ Show. You may have heard about our friend Scotty. This guy has more energy than anyone I know in my entire life.
1: Yes, he does.
0: And if you get around him, I think it's usually in about 45 seconds, I think that's the least amount of time that's passed, he will bring up protein in some way, shape, or form. He eats so much protein, he goes to the gym twice a day. And even in recent history, we've had him on the show where we've played back. He does like gymfluencer videos.
1: Right.
0: This is an example of what this guy sounds like.
2: TJ, you the man. I got my tin fish in my suitcase. I just haven't cracked it open yet.
0: So I was traveling with him. He was telling me about his tin fish that he puts in his suitcase.
2: I'll have to give you an extra beef stick by the end of the day.
0: Beef stick came up in that same conversation.
1: He loves protein so much he carries it with him wherever he goes.
0: Oh, yeah. He has to.
3: Okay, so today I'm going to talk about seafood. Guess what? I see food. I want to eat it.
0: See, that's his gymfluencer video.
1: Yep.
3: I would never know it was done with cricket protein.
0: He went on a kick where he was mailing us cricket protein. Mm-hmm. Remember, we tried that because he pushes protein on people, too.
1: Yes, he does.
3: I know. You like those Doritos. You like those chips. Put them aside. Eat some nuts.
0: Nuts. He's also a big fan of nuts.
1: Right. Yep. Okay.
0: But this is what he lives for, telling people about protein, getting to the gym, making his muscles bigger. So I thought this was kind of ironic because I got a message from him yesterday, and it was like a really long message. And this is what it sounded like. And I go, Scotty, can you please resend me the audio message? And so he goes, okay, let me email it to you. He emails it to me. It's this same message.
1: So all 3.5 minutes of this message was like this.
0: Yes.
1: That's absolutely insane.
0: And I'm trying to figure out what's wrong. Like, does he not know how to use his phone?
1: It's possible that he just hasn't had his protein before he sent that. Because he usually puts protein in his coffee.
0: Yes.
1: And if he sent that before he did any of that, he's going to be moving really slow.
0: So your theory is that that's him. That's not slowed down or a technical issue. It's actually him before he takes his protein.
1: Yeah, he's glitched out.
0: Interesting.
4: I need three things every morning: protein, caffeine, and the leg press machine.
0: Yeah. No, I think you might be onto something. Wow. This is Scotty in his natural form.
1: He's actually turned into an alpha.
0: Wow. So you wake up like that, Scotty.
4: Yeah.
0: All right. That's,
4: I'm like a bear going into hibernation.
0: Yeah. And you've got the strength of a bear on the other side of that.
4: That's right.
5: Get me my coffee.
4: And my protein.
5: Need Jim.
4: It's Wednesday. Let's do this.
0: Wow. I never knew that side of him. So you get to know someone over time and you start to know more personal details. Well, what I wound up doing was it turns out, I guess he doesn't know how to use his phone. Or maybe he hit the wrong button.
1: I'm sure he does.
0: He hit the wrong button, whatever it is. And I actually was able to make this audio work. And we heard what he was trying to say. And we'll play that in a few moments. We'll get to that so we can hear what Scotty had to say. 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
13: 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The playlists are getting cozy. And fall vibes are in full swing across the Emerald Coast. 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

0: Waking up the Emerald Coast. This is Z96. This is the TJ Show. And we have a friend named Scotty. He is one of the most energetic people that we know. He goes to the gym twice a day, eats more protein than any human being I've ever witnessed.
1: Yep.
0: Actually, more
1: an
0: than
1: animal, I'm sure.
0: More than some animals.
1: Yeah.
0: Yeah, my dog, pretty much only protein. Scotty eats way more protein than my dogs. But anyway, he sent me a message. He wanted to weigh in on something that happened on the show yesterday. And it sounded like this. And so I was going back and forth with him. So resend me the message. He resends it. Sounds like this again. And I'm like, all right, whatever. So I take his message and I throw it into a program that we have. And I was able to get the message right so we can hear what he had to say.
2: Hey, TJ. So I was just listening to the show.
0: He would have to go through. It's like I'm a forensic audiologist or something.
2: Heard the segment about combativeness in dating and had to chime in here. As you know, I do a podcast. It targets men 40 plus.
0: He's very passionate about the subject of dating. He's done a lot of dating and he looks good. You know, it's easier to date when you look good.
1: Sure.
0: And we brought up combative dating. And the nutshell recap on that story is that people are lying about so much in their online profiles. A lot of dates are turning into almost like an investigative moment where what are you telling the truth about? What are you not? And it's kind of a horrible place to start.
1: Mm-hmm.
2: Dating now is so much different than it was even 15 years ago. Now, with Facetune and filters and all that, I would imagine a lot of these guys or gals going out on dates are going to pray that they look somewhat close to what was represented on the dating app.
0: Well, I wonder if he's dealing with this by experience.
1: Yeah.
0: It has become a normal thing. From what I hear from people who are still dating and out there on the apps, it's almost assumed that the majority of people are putting their picture into AI software and changing their face.
1: Yeah, using filters and all these different things.
0: Yeah. We used to worry about like, oh, well, you know, that must have been a good angle. Now it's like, you can be whatever. It's like you're an avatar. You might as well throw a cartoon up there and say, hey, let's go date.
1: But then when you show up and you don't look like your photo, it's like it's already strike one.
0: Yeah.
1: You know, the odds are against you.
2: Anyway, just wanted to throw you some 2 cents on that. Talk to you later, my brother.
0: Yeah. I mean, Facetune, whatever that is. I mean, it's ridiculous. Why would you want to make it a hurdle first step? Like, why not put your real picture up there? And someone goes, oh, okay, yeah, that guy, that certainly is not a Facetune. Like, if it was me, I'd put my picture up. They go, oh, that definitely didn't use an app on that one.
3: Look like Picasso drew it.
0: Yeah, thanks, Kenny. Exactly. But at least it's honest. I feel like we're in a time where honesty actually has points with the right people, the people you want to be with. Okay. If you're a person who's being honest, be honest. Yes.
4: Right. And I'm not saying you should do this, but like, I can see why people would do it, because they probably think, oh, if I put my best picture up there, I'll get more people, you know, interested, and I'll get my foot in the door.
3: Numbers
4: and then
3: game.
4: Right. And then we can like discuss maybe what I look like when I'm actually in front of this person, and we can maybe my personality will shine.
0: No.
1: But if the person calls out your photo and how you don't like your photo, then your personality doesn't have a chance to shine.
4: That's fair,
1: unfortunately.
4: That's
0: exactly right. Well, this is where we're at. This is the TJ Show.
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0: 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This is the TJ Show or News. It sounds different around here. Kenny reads through every story he can find, and then he brings us the most interesting ones. Kenny, what's happening on the planet today?
1: You may remember last week I reported on a story about an 81-year-old man who is working out of necessity at that age to help pay for his wife's cancer treatment. And he was delivering lost baggage from airports to people's homes. And there was video posted of him struggling to carry these suitcases up the stairs. That led to a GoFundMe page, which ended up raising $745,000.
0: A lot of people were captivated by that story, and they felt bad for the guy.
1: Well, GoFundMe has pulled that fundraiser down from the website and refunded all of the money to the people who donated.
0: So give me the briefest update as to why it even happened in the first place.
1: So we were made to believe that the video was captured by a concerned neighbor who also started the GoFundMe page. As it turns out, it wasn't a concerned neighbor. It was Don's daughter, Amy.
0: Well, I think the controversy was that she used a different name.
1: Right. Correct. She used the name Aaron F. and identified herself as a neighbor.
0: But the story is true.
2: And everything
0: the guy
2: is true.
0: Is going through what he's going through.
2: The video is true. His story is true. What his wife is going through is true. Everything else is true.
0: And so, you know, who knows? Did she not want to put her name out there? I mean, there's like a lot of questions there you got to find out. But then GoFundMe comes in and goes, well, according to the terms and policies and conditions, we got to. And they refunded everyone. It's like, what? That's 700 something thousand. Are you kidding?
2: And it's like, the story is still true. Who cares? What annoys me about the story is that someone in their community snitched on the daughter and called GoFundMe and was like, by the way. And it's like, who cares?
3: Mind your business, bro.
2: This elderly man still needs help, so does his wife.
3: Right.
2: And the daughter does say that the reason why she put it from as if it was a neighbor's perspective is because she felt like people would be more willing to help if it came from somebody else that wasn't family.
0: And it sounds like she was transparent when they called her.
2: Yes.
0: They asked her
1: she
0: about it.
1: She did admit it. Yeah.
0: So
1: GoFundMe insists on transparency in their fundraisers.
0: So what's the ending of the story here? Because there is a happy ending.
1: The happy ending is that Amy, the daughter, has started a new fundraiser on a site called GoFundSave. Hold on a second. Give, Send, Go. That's the name of the website. Give, Send, Go. And as of my last checking, it has raised almost $300,000.
0: Wow. See, so people are captivated by this story.
2: They want to help.
0: It's another example that like people do care about people. They want them to be doing well. Mm-hmm. And wow. Unbelievable. Kenny, what else do you have?
1: Well, speaking of caring about people, a wild story out of East Troy, Wisconsin. So a group of skydivers were in the air on the plane, getting ready to do their regular skydive thing when they happen to see another plane off in the distance crash into a cornfield. So they get on the radio, they alert emergency services, and then they ask their pilot, they haven't jumped yet, to find a safe place for them to jump so they can assist in the crash site. One of the skydivers happened to be a former paramedic. So they jumped out, rushed to the scene, and got there just in time, treated someone with a severe head injury, and I'm pleased to report that all four people survived the plane crash and are expected to make a full recovery, largely in thanks to these skydivers who helped.
2: That's amazing.
0: That's great.
2: That
0: is a miracle. Kenny, thanks for keeping us somewhat informed.
1: That's what's happening.
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Hello and good morning, everyone. It's Hannah on Z96. Happy Wednesday. We made it halfway through the week, and that's something to celebrate. Let's kick things off with Stella Lefty with her hit song, Boston, on Z96.

0: It's Z96, and when I think about the month of October, only one thing comes to my mind. No, it's not Halloween. It's Z-Bash, Z-Bash, Z-Bash. Z96 is turning 29 this year, and you know we gotta go big before we hit our flirty 30s. So that's why we're throwing the most VIP birthday party on the Emerald Coast. On October 24th at the Gab Spot in Fort Walton Beach, with a night of free bowling, free arcade games, amazing food, cold drinks, and iconic prizes from Sunglass Hut, Golfarium, and Joey the Jeweler, this is a night you don't want to miss. 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And that's what we're about. I'm looking for caller number 6 coming up in just less than 20 minutes. It'll be your first chance to win with me this morning, and I'm ready to fill up this guest list.
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0: A beautiful sunny Wednesday morning on the Emerald Coast. 84 degrees will be our high today in Fort Walton Beach and 88 in Crestview.

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2: 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I was thinking to pump my gas, but I'm away to fix it.
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2: Alana Chopper.
1: Nice to meet you. I'm Hannah.
2: Oh, nice to meet you. I love y'all's music, Hannah.
1: Aw, thank you so much. I appreciate that. All right, you know the drill. We're asking everyone the same question. We're putting together this awesome playlist for Z-Bash. We got a lot of great artists on there, from Ray to Ella Langley to Coldplay to Shaboozy. What artists do you want to add to that list?
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1: 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My parents would be very proud right now. They're true 80s babies.

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Hi, hello, and good morning, everyone. It's Hannah on Z96. Now, we got to check in with Hayden because he's out and about this morning. He's heading out to the brand new Walmart opening up in Crestview, and they're doing a lot there today. So let's check in with him right after this.

0: Hey, it's Hayden. Z96 is here. We're hanging out at the brand new Walmart Neighborhood Market. It's Industrial Drive in Crestview. So north end of Crestview. And think, wow, what a party, man. They got celebrity chefs already on stage this morning. They've had a ribbon cutting, and this party goes on all day. I've been walking around the store this morning. Really impressive. The new Walmart Neighborhood Market. And they got, you know, grocery full selection, bakery, deli, pharmacy, grocery pickup, all the things you end up making three separate stops for during the week. You can do it all here in one place now. A lot of folks doing that, exactly what I'd be doing, walking every aisle just to see what's here. The Chamber was here earlier. They've got lots of stars here, including Nico Moon later tonight. People keep asking about the Fuel Center. Yes, it's coming soon to this location. We're here till noon. Maybe swing by, grab a t-shirt. It's Hayden live at the new Neighborhood Market in Crestview with Walmart and Z96.
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2: A beautiful sunny Wednesday, and I am loving this weather lately. 84 degrees will be our high today in Fort Walton Beach and 88 in Crestview.

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Hayden's out at the brand new Walmart in Crestview. We got to check in with him because I hear they're doing a lot of fun things there today. So if you're ready for that brand new Walmart, they're ready for you. Let's check in with Hayden right after this new song from Audrey Hobart.

0: 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Hey, it's Hayden, and I gotta say, this feels more like a community event than a store opening. It's a party. It is. People are shopping for sure, but they're hanging around to check things out. They're grabbing samples. We're talking about everything that's coming up later today. Get this. This afternoon, Olympic medalist Crestview's own Mia Manganiello will be here, along with the Bella Twins, celebrity chefs, meet and greets, and then Nico Moon wrapping things up with a free concert tonight. Honestly, even if you come before all that, plenty to see. 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Fingers crossed. 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I'm here with Z96 t-shirts. 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

0: Time for fall colors like green and pink and blue. That's the hair color of choice today. Hey, it's Hayden. C96 is live in Crestview this morning, and I've had a bunch of people stop by and tell me they've been waiting for this store to open. Such a convenient location for this side of town, north end of Crestview. And after walking around this morning, I can definitely see why they're excited, because you can grab groceries for the week, pick up a prescription, or use grocery pickup. Just make a quick stop for some household items. It's all right here. And the grand opening celebration is huge. I'm hanging out with DJ MC right by the stage. We've got Mike about to play his saxophone, and that is incredible. He did it this morning. We've got Olympic medalist Mia Manganiello, hometown favorite, coming in later on. The Bella Twins. And tonight, Nico Moon takes the stage for a free concert. Really cool day for Crestview, and don't forget Walmart Fuel Center planned for this location in the near future. We're here till noon. Come grab a Z shirt. I'm Hayden for Z96.
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5: Sunny, sunny, sunny. That's the one word I would use to describe our weather today. A sunny day ahead for us, and 84 degrees will be our high in Fort Walton Beach and 88 in Crestview.

Z96 and a little spoiler alert ahead. This week on Dancing with the Stars, we had our week 4 elimination, and this was a shocking one. Britt Stewart and her partner Taylor Hansen were sent home this week, and that was a sad one. I didn't like to see that happen.

0: Hey, it's Hayden. We are live Crestview, North End, right? The new Walmart neighborhood market. Fuel station coming soon, by the way. Today, we're celebrating a lot of things, including DJ MC's birthday.
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0: We're going to party like it's your birthday, right? Nico Moon's going to be here 6:30 tonight. That is huge. The Bella Twins, like, they're still wrestling. They are a big deal. Come on out now. Check that out. And local Olympic hero Mia Manganiello is going to be here, too. It's just a great day. Walmart's set up with all their vendors. We got the stage ready for celebrity chefs. And the celebration keeps rolling after I leave. But head in and check out the store. It's amazing. They've got everything you need, from groceries and pharmacy to fresh produce, bakery, grocery pickup, household essentials, all right here. 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

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It's Hannah on Z96, and I heard that you were looking for a little Z-Bash ticket giveaway. Well, there's a good thing that I got my final pair of tickets sitting right next to me that I'm ready to give to who? You. 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
13: A sunny Wednesday, and that's exactly what we needed this week. 84 degrees will be our high today in Fort Walton Beach and 88 in Crestview. Taking a look at tomorrow's forecast, Thursday, a 45% chance of rain with a high of 85.

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2: Oh my gosh, yay!
1: What's your name?
2: My name's Taryn.
1: Taryn, nice to meet you. I'm Hannah.
2: Nice to meet you, Hannah. This is so exciting.
1: I'm so excited for you. Now, what's like one thing you're most looking forward to Z-Bash this year?
2: Date night with my husband.
1: Oh, that's so sweet. Well, guess what? You have 4 tickets. So do you know another couple you want to bring with? Maybe a double date night?
2: I might have someone in plan.
1: You're like, I could think of someone.
2: Maybe.
1: Well, Taryn, you know the drill. We're putting together the most iconic playlist possible. We have a lot of people on here, from Bon Jovi to Coldplay to Ray to Ella Langley. Who do you want to add to this list?
2: SZA.
1: Oh, yes. We got to put her on the list for sure.
2: Awesome. Thank you so much, Hannah. I greatly appreciate you. This is awesome.
1: Oh, no problem at all. I'm so excited for you. Congrats again.

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Am I right? Well, if you're looking for our next national keyword, that's going to send you and your three besties or your three family members to Mexico. It's coming up next.

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what's up, guys? It's Hannah on Z96. Happy hump day. Happy Wednesday. We made it halfway through the week, and man, I'm celebrating. Here's one of my favorite songs right now. It's Cat's Eye with Animal on Z96.

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0: A sunny Wednesday afternoon on the Emerald Coast. 84 degrees will be our high today in Fort Walton Beach and 88 in Crestview. Taking a look at tomorrow's forecast, Thursday, a 45% chance of rain with a high of 85.

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0: Rosé with her new song, New Trick, on Z96. Man, I got some new news for you guys, so you know exactly what to do. Sit down, buckle up, and get ready for this tea. You know how I love to keep you up to date on things that are going on in my life, and well, there's something big that's happening this weekend. My sister and her husband and my niece, my goddaughter, are moving down to the Emerald Coast. Now, I am so beyond excited. They get here this weekend. I'm going to help them unpack. I mean, it's going to be really cool. This is just the start of, like, my whole family moving down here, which, I mean, I started a trend, I guess. My parents move here in about 2 weeks after this, and it's just kind of crazy that my whole family will finally be down here with me and finally get to see the magic of the Emerald Coast. I tell them about it all the time, but now they get to see it for themselves. So maybe we got to get my sister a Z96 t-shirt or something. She needs to represent, right? It's Z96.
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I'll have your next chance to win tomorrow. 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
24: Mostly clear tonight, maybe some rain tomorrow, definitely some rain Friday, Saturday, and Sunday. About a 30% chance for tomorrow. High will be in the mid-80s. Right now, 88, but the heat index is back at a 96, 97 if you're up in Crestview.

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Is Sean Diddy Combs getting special treatment? Probably. He's at Fort Dix. Rumor is massages, special meals, other inmates doing all his chores. Music news on the way. Audrey Hobart now at Sumi, C96.

0: wanted. Audrey Hobart, that's Sue Me. Z96, The Ride Home. Hey, I'm Hayden. I had a blast at Walmart. By the way, everybody's asking, when does Nico Moon start? 6 o'clock. You want to get there early. I mean, there's a lot of people and still a little construction going on because they got the fuel station coming soon. But the Walmart North End Neighborhood Market, North End of Crestview, had a blast today. All right. Music news. Sean Diddy Combs, Fort Dix in Jersey. Apparently, he's got other inmates making his bed, doing his laundry, cooking him curry chicken and pizza and empanadas, and other inmates clean his bathroom, too. He has access to contraband liquor. This is all according to TMZ. He's put thousands of dollars into commissary accounts for inmates who help him. Diddy's prison release date has been changed again, by the way, now set to be released January 21st of 2028 instead of February of 2028. So he saved a few days on that 50-month sentence for transporting escorts across state lines. I'm Hayden. That's Music News.
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When I was growing up, it seems like teachers were above reproach. 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Now it's teachers gone wild. This one is making money off her students. That's interesting. Oh, she's not a teacher anymore. The story's coming up. Teddy Swims, Z96.

0: 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Hey, it's the ride home. I'm Hayden. Maybe teachers have a really stressful job, and maybe they just lose all sense of, I don't know, what's right and what's wrong. This teacher from the Clinton Community School District in Iowa, she offered students extra credit if they would donate to her personal GoFundMe page. She was looking for $1,800 to help go on some trip, and her students chipped in about $140 from 6 donations. 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
0: I was in Crestview today, and let me tell you something. Summer's not over. Tomorrow it'll be October, and it's still kind of hot, you know? The calendar says we're getting closer to fall. The temperature did not get the memo today. If you're looking to cool off, Peppers is one of my favorite spots. 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
0: Rain is definitely coming. The question is when. The timeline shifting when you forecast out 6, 7, 8 days, whatever. Mostly clear tonight. Maybe some rain tomorrow, but definitely some rain Friday, Saturday, Sunday, maybe Monday, Tuesday, Wednesday too. 30% chance of rain tomorrow with a high in the mid-80s. Right now, 88 in Crestview. 87 on the beaches. 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

has officially arrived on the Emerald Coast, where the pumpkin spice is flowing and the flip-flops are still hanging on for dear life. 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
2: 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I've been here for like 2 weeks.
1: Well, you're going to Z-Bash number 29. It's October 24th at the Gab Spot in Fort Walton Beach. Lots of fun. Free arcade play and bowling. And, of course, we'll have plenty of adult beverages. This is 21 and up party. You've got four tickets, so bring three friends with you.
2: Thank you. I will.
1: 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We're going to throw in a 30-minute play card at Gab Spot. You can use that anytime, okay?
2: Okay, cool.

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This song actually released a couple of years ago. It's fire now. It's Dominic Fike and Baby Doll. This is Z96.

0: Dominic Fike, that's Baby Doll on Z96. Hey, it's Hayden. It's the ride home. It's the last day of September. And they're already moving Halloween stuff out of the way for Christmas. We're not even in October yet. Halloween charcuterie board. I've been trying to think of a clever way to work candy and charcuterie into one word. Doesn't really work. Bordery is the name of the company, but they've got these Halloween charcuterie boards, but it's really a dessert board with like 47 different treats. Only $250, and of course it won't last till Halloween.
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0: Well, we know the rain is coming, but maybe not as soon as we thought. So tomorrow might not have too much rain, but definitely rain on Friday, Saturday, and Sunday. Maybe Monday, Tuesday, Wednesday as well. About a 30% chance tomorrow, so that's a maybe. High will be in the mid-80s. Right now, 87 in Crestview, 86 on the beaches.

Rip Current statement already released for tomorrow. I know it still feels like beach weather, but Rip Current's high risk tomorrow starting at 7 a.m. and that goes through all the way until midnight Sunday. Somber, C96.

0: 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We're playing it on Z96. 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
1: Tyla with Zara Larsson. Everybody wants Zara Larsson on their song. She did it again. It's Z96.

0: Tyler with Zara Larson. It's Z96, The Ride Home. I'm Hayden, and this is the Entertainment Buzz. Let's do the buzz music. There we go. Sydney Sweeney might play Britney Spears in the movie memoir, The Woman in Me. We announced this yesterday, and the social media is going off now. Hasn't Britney suffered enough? That's my favorite comment. Sony's preparing a new theatrical cut of Spider-Man Brand New Day. This one has some cut scenes like Rosario Dawson's Daredevil character, Claire Temple. No release date has been announced. No Way Home came out in, 22? This one has 10 extra minutes, including extended scenes featuring all three Spider-Men. Brad Pitt and Angelina Jolie's daughter, Zahara, has legally dropped Pitt from her last name. That makes her the third of those children to do that. Charlie Sheen and Martin Sheen are going to play a dysfunctional father and son in a new comedy series on AMC. Well, that should be easy for them to play. I'm Hayden, and that's The Buzz.
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Happened with Toy Story 5. 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
1: 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Well, let's talk about the rain. It's coming. We just don't know exactly when. Mostly clear tonight, maybe a little rain tomorrow. It's a 30% chance. But then that chance increases Friday, Saturday, Sunday, well into next week. We're looking at a chance of rain off and on. High will be in the mid-80s again tomorrow. Maybe not as hot as today. Today was pretty hot. 86 right now on the Emerald.

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I didn't realize how much he had worked with other artists. Like, he co-wrote one of Dua Lipa's biggest hits, Houdini. Kevin Parker is his name. It's Tame Impala, Loser, Z96.

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0: You know, I've always seen in TV shows, movies, and in real life how if you are getting married to somebody, the in-laws are a problem. And you know what? That's not the case for me. I'm going to be getting married next year, and I'm now a fiance. And her family and I, we both love each other. Like, there is zero problems with her family and my family and getting along.
1: I've dated a couple of guys who were the only children in their family, raised by single mothers, and it felt like she had beef. Like, why am I competing with you over your son? Why are you acting like his girlfriend, matter of fact?
0: Well, Reddit poster, she's got some problems because she has been with her boyfriend for nearly 2 years. She's discussing moving in with him next year and spends plenty of time at his family's home, but she admits it's still awkward around his father because they haven't developed a one-on-one relationship together, and her boyfriend is frustrated because he believes those two should be closer by now.
1: To me, it could only be two things. Either the father is super quiet in nature, and he doesn't have much to say outside of surface conversation to allow this girl the safe space to create a relationship with him, because 2 years is quite a bit of time to spend in a relationship with somebody. Or the girl wants to make no efforts to have a relationship with the dad and kind of isolates herself and only talks to the boyfriend like a little quiet mouse.
0: Yeah, I think there's got to be a 50-50 effort, because I think both people need to go out of their way to make sure that they have a strong relationship and nothing's awkward. Like, I thought I'd be more nervous, but I really wasn't when I went over to my fiance's parents' place to ask them blessing to marry their daughter. We talked for like 2 hours. Didn't even seem like it.
1: Yeah, we need a little more context in the story.
0: Well, she did say that she felt being polite and showing up to family events, that should be enough. Maybe she needs to give a little more effort.
1: Yeah, I'm sorry. I don't know if that's good enough. They're not engaged. They're not married, so it doesn't have to be so deep. But girl, if you doing the grown-up upstairs in my son's room and you living under our roof, I'm going to need you to speak and be a little more respectful. But who knows? Who knows what she's dealing with?
2: 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Come on, chat. 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